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3: 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Mika Singh Zaiya the rapper ka gaana. Gaane ka naam hai Chori. 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Uske baad Aditya Rikhari Ravat aur Kutle Khan ka gaana, a Coke Studio song. 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
0: You are listening to Gaana Indie Top 10. 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This show is all about the hottest pop music of the week. Gaana number 9 par humne Aditya Rikhari and Kutle Khan ko ek gaane mein suna. Aditya Rikhari, who is the pop sensation? Kutle Khan, Rajasthan ke folk music ko represent karte hain. Ye do itne alag duniya ke artist, sirf Coke Studio hi ek gaane mein la sakta hai. 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

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You will see someone you know in this music video. But the best part is how Adnan Sami is fully playing a character in the video. Expressive styling, very transformed look. Unke surme pe dhyan dena. But gaana unhone bahut fun banaya hai. 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Apne radio sets ki volume bada lijiye. 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
0: 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artists is Himesh Reshammiya. He's back with a new song. Unke naye gaane ka naam hai Sharab. I really think Himesh could have chosen some other word for the song. Mujhe thodi problem hai. Lekin meri is problem se mujhe is gaane ke bare mein kya feel hota hai, wo change nahi hota. Interesting baat to ye hai that this song is absolutely through and through Himesh, but also sounds very new. Wahi larger than life energy hai. Kaafi dramatic sa romance hai. Ek instantly pakad mein aa jaane wala hook. But there is some twang in the song. That Rajat Nagpal effect aapko सुनाई देगा, जैसे कि किसी गाने को एकदम ग्लॉसी कोट कर दिया है। राणा सोतल के लिरिक्स हैं, द वीडियो फीचर्स मनुषी चिल्लर, सो द ओवरऑल पैकेज इज इनक्रेडिबल। इनफैक्ट आई वुड गिव 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

0: Himesh Reshamya ki awaaz mein that was Sharab on our special Gaana Spotlight. 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You're listening to Gaana Indie Top 10, bandi ka naam hai Kanika. 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
3: 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The show is all about the hottest pop music of the week. Now, Ghana number 10 se Ghana number 2 ka safar hum pura kar chuke hain. Before I take you to the numero uno song of the week, a quick recap karte hain right from the top. इस हफ्ते गाना नंबर 10 पर था मीका और दया द रैपर का छोरी। देन आदित्य रिखारी रैवट और कुटले खा का ए अजनबी 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
3: 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This song is absolute treat. What a beautiful mix in this countdown. Gaane ka naam hai Bairan, ek Haryanvi song jo mujhe pata hai ki aapke Instagram ke har teesre scroll mein aap ye gana sun rahe hain. 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You are listening to Gaana Indie Top 10. 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
2: Hello,
3: Mr. Gotham. Sir, I actually asked sir, I was requesting to talk. I was asked to that for singing, winging, singing. Sir, so sir, singing is a little song. I the songs I sing, they are a little different.
2: How can I
3: say this? Until you hear me. First, in the hall, I saw a snake. तो स्नेक का ही घुस गया था तो मेरे को पहले वाले बोलते हैं कि भैया आजा तू आजा स्नेक निकाल दे सर मैंने आपको मैं पेशकश कर रहा हूँ सर हर तरह के गाने खा लेता हूँ लेकिन मेरी स्पेशलिटी है स्नेक में सर नागिन क्या है सर नगीना फिल्म देखी आपने नगीना नगीना फिल्म देखी है सर आपने
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1: सबक सिखाने के लिए सजा देना जरूरी है।
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1: 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marched back to London and said, surprise, मैं वापस आ गया हूँ। Fast forward to 1953, absolute goosebumps moment. Sir Edmund Hillary and Sherpa Tenzing Norgay became the first humans to conquer Mount Everest. 1968 में India's wrestling legend Dara Singh Ji won the World Wrestling Championship in Mumbai. And this happened way back, WWE became cool in India. Then 1972 में the Dalit Panthers were founded in Mumbai, raising their voices against caste discrimination and inequality. And 1999 में Space Shuttle Discovery docked with the International Space Station for the very first time. Also, आज का दिन है the International Day of UN Peacekeepers. Big love and respect to people serving worldwide. और अगर मैंने कुछ मिस कर दिया तो मुझे याद दिला दो, मिर्ची प्रिस इज माई हैंडल नेम ऑन इंस्टाग्राम एंड एक्स, एंड व्हाट्सएप पर मेरा नंबर है 9033 मिर्ची, दैट्स 9033647244। फिलहाल चालू है मिर्ची मॉर्निंग्स मेरे यानी कि प्रिसिला के साथ। आने वाले हैं मिर्ची दार बैंगर्स, स्टे ट्यून्ड एंड स्टे हॉट।

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8: Jai Gurudev. 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Shanivar 1 August e savare 10 vage Shirji Rudrabhishek ane sanje 5 vage Virat Deep Yagna. रविवार 2 ऑगस्ट सवारे 10 वागे 251 कुंडिया गायत्री महायज्ञ शांत कुंज हरिद्वार ना पूज्य संतो द्वारा वैदिक विधि मुजब अनुष्ठान अने डॉक्टर चिन्मय पंड्या जी नी पावन उपस्थिति 732 357 8200 जय गुरुदेव।

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1: Filmmaker Karan Johar has officially unfollowed basically everybody from Bollywood celebrities on Instagram. 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

basically Salman Khan is playing Modi ji. And number three per cricket fans ke liye. 15-year-old RR opener Vaibhav Suryavanshi reacted after Sachin Tendulkar praised his explosive 97 off just 29 balls in IPL eliminator. Vaibhav said hearing praises from the god of cricket felt like a huge matter of pride. And honestly, at 15, I was struggling to open math textbook. And this kid is opening bowling attacks. Incredible. Hashtag salute. And that's it for Mirchi Hour 3. For this hour, I am Prisala tumhare saath mein. This is Mirchi Mornings. Connect with me Insta or X par. Mera handle name hai Mirchi Pris. That is MIRCHIPRIS. And WhatsApp par mera number hai 9033 Mirchi. That's 9033647244. 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

0: Mirchi Mornings with Priscilla. It's hot.
1: Hey there, you're chilling with me, Priscilla on Mirchi Mornings. And here, chai, coffee or breakfast ke saath saath kuch aur bhi garm hai. So today's story is straight up movie material. A 29-year-old former train driver from China named Lu Zhu used AI to create a 3.5-minute short film. And boom, he ended up getting a Hollywood job offer. Excuse me. So went from next station please to next stop Hollywood. Absolute cinematic upgrade. So Lu created this Adam Punk style love story called Zombie Scavenger about a robot and a mannequin like doll. Honestly, sounds like Wall-E after downloading feelings and trauma together. And get this, he reportedly made the whole thing in just 1, 2, 3, 4, 5, 10 days. Yes, only 10 days. Meanwhile, some of us take itna lamba time to choose a Netflix show to watch during dinner. And the coolest part is he spent only 42,000 rupees, which is around $500, which in filmmaking terms is practically super budget friendly. And now Hollywood AI filmmaker PJ Aseteru has reportedly offered him a job opportunity. So isliye main kehti hu ki apne andar ka passion technology ke saath jodo aur use bilkul underestimate mat karo. Filhal tum kar rahe ho Mirchi Mornings par mere saath hang out aur aane wale hai Mirchi Dhar bangers only for you. Fatafat se jao mujhe follow karo. Mirchi Priss is my handle name, that is MIRCHIPRIS, and WhatsApp number hai 9033 Mirchi. That's 9033647244. Stay tuned and stay hot.

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1: Good morning, my gorgeous people. मैं हूँ Priscilla तुम्हारे साथ में. This is Mirchi Mornings पर birthday celebration. We are going to be loud, लेकिन उसके पहले happy birthday to you. May 29 के babies, आज का दिन is clearly elite because you share your birthday with some really iconic people like former US President John F. Kennedy. And then there is King Charles II from England. And adventure lovers, legendary mountaineer Tenzing Norgay was also born today. The man helped conquer Mount Everest. And aaj ke din agar tum New York ka subway survive kar lo, to it's almost the same, right? And then we have musician Noel Gallagher, Mel B from the Spice Girls, and genius film composer Danny Elfman. And then we have actors Annette Bening and Laverne Cox, along with NBA superstar Carmelo Anthony. Athletes, artists, leaders, sab koi hai aaj ke din. To aaj ke din agar tum is dharti par prakat hue the, there is a higher chance you're dramatic, talented and occasionally a little bit impossible. So agar aaj ke din tumhara happy wala birthday hai, please walk with the confidence of a star. Aaj ke din calories count nahi hoti. Cake khao, aish karo, maze karo aur apna birthday khul ke celebrate karo. Aur agar main birthday shoutouts mujhe bhejna chahte ho to Mirchi Pris is my handle name, that is MIRCHIPRIS, and WhatsApp par mera number hai 9033 Mirchi, that's 9033647244. Filhal stay tuned and stay hot.

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0: 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It's hot.
1: All right. Good morning, my lovelies. मैं हूँ प्रिसिला तुम्हारे साथ में. This is Mirchi Mornings का वो time जो तुम्हें सबसे ज़्यादा पसंद है. Mirchi, hour got three. सबसे पहले space news. Something just went boom. Literally, Jeff Bezos owned Blue Origin's new Glenn rocket exploded during a test in Florida's Cape Canaveral, creating a giant mushroom cloud visible from over 74 kilometers away. Even Elon Musk reacted, saying, "Most unfortunate. Rockets are hard." And honestly, that's probably the calmest billionaire response ever to something exploding so dramatically. And number two per the internet is remembering Harambee, the gorilla who died in 2016 after a child fell into his enclosure at a US zoo. On the 10th anniversary, the White House shared a tribute calling him bigger than a meme. And wow, only the internet can turn a gorilla into both emotional history and pop culture legend at the same time. And number three per Marvel fans, hold your spider webs tight. Tom Holland

helped him, which honestly sounds pretty sweet. But also, sir, some of us are emotionally attached to the version of Spider-Man, okay? And that's it for Mirchi Hour Ka 3 for this hour. Main hoon Priscilla tumhare saath mein. Sunte raho mujhe aur saath mein follow bhi kar lo. 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MIRCHIPRIS. And WhatsApp number hai 9033 Mirchi. That's 9033 647 244. Stay tuned and stay hot.

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1: 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Lucky color is tangerine orange. Lucky number is 11. Taurus यानी कि वृषभ राशि. A little secret may accidentally become public today. But relax, nobody is judging you. Honestly, Desi families have suffered worse things than awkward gossips. Lucky color is pistachio green. Lucky number is 24. Gemini yani Mithun Rashi, a situation you've been avoiding is finally demanding attention. Face it bravely, because once you handle it, mental peace incoming. Like deleting 8,000 unread emails. Lucky color is electric blue. Lucky number is 5. Cancer yani Kark Rashi, you've been doing too much for everyone else lately. आज थोड़ा सा खुद पर भी अटेंशन दे दो, ओके? You are not a 24-hour customer service hotline. Lucky color is off-white. Lucky number is 18. Leo, yani ki Sinha Rashi, fun vibes are strong today, but don't ignore one serious issue waiting in the corner, like leftover guilt from online shopping. Handle it and then party. Lucky color is gold dust. Lucky number is 1. Virgo yani Kanya Rashi, stop doom scrolling world problems for 1 second and focus on what genuinely excites you. 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Lucky color is lavender gray. Lucky number is 29. And that's your Rashi Zone part 1. पार्ट टू लेकर आती हूँ थोड़ी सी देर में ऑन मिर्ची मॉर्निंग्स. मैं हूँ प्रिसिला तुम्हारे साथ में. इंस्टा और एक्स पर भी हम साथ में हो सकते हैं. फॉलो मी देयर. मेरा हैंडल नेम है मिर्ची प्रिस, दैट इज MIRCHIPRIS. एंड व्हाट्सएप पर मेरा नंबर है 9033 मिर्ची, दैट्स 9033647224. स्टे ट्यून्ड एंड स्टे हॉट.

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1: 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So think before you speak. One tiny comment could become full family group chat controversy. Silence is luxury today, baby. Lucky color is rose copper. Lucky number is 14. Scorpio, yani ki Vrishchik Rashi, you're slowly losing excitement for something and honestly, maybe it's time to let it go. Don't keep carrying emotional baggage heavier than government airlines ka luggage allowance. Lucky color is midnight plum, lucky number is 9. Sagittarius, yani Dhanu Rashi, emotions are running high thanks to the blue moon energy. Cry if needed, vent if needed, dramatic background music is optional. Bottling things up is so last season. Lucky color is sapphire tea, lucky number is 33. Capricorn yani Makar Rashi, this week exhausted you mentally and physically. Please recharge. Even your phone gets low battery warnings. Humans bhi recharge deserve karte hain. Lucky color is mocha brown, lucky number is 20. Aquarius yani Kumbh Rashi, you may have to work with someone you don't totally vibe with today. But surprise, the tension could actually create brilliant teamwork. Basically, workplace enemies to allies ki storyline aa gayi tumhari life mein. Lucky color is Arctic silver, lucky number is 7. And last but not the least, Pisces yani Meen Rashi, slow down today. Don't overwork yourself trying to prove something. Soft life bhi ek achievement hota hai. Okay, pace yourself and protect your energy. Lucky color is coral peach, lucky number is 26. And that was Rashi Zone number 2 with me Priscilla on Mirchi Mornings. Ab jaldi se jao, mujhe follow karo and tell me what's your Rashi Insta or expert. Mera handle name hai Mirchi Pris, that is MIRCHIPRIS. And WhatsApp or mera number hai 9033 Mirchi, that's 9033647244. Well, I'll stay tuned and stay hot.

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0: Mirchi Mornings with Priscilla. It's hot.
1: Okay, my Mirchi family, this is Priscilla with you. Sun rahe the Mirchi Mornings. And ab mere jaane ka time ho gaya. But not before one last story. So here's today's main character revenge energy news. Ek US pizza robotic startup called Picnic Works, which raised a massive $53 million to automate pizza making, has officially shut down. Ouch. Imagine this. Restaurant owner Lee Kindle had already invested big money into these pizza robots, only to be left with what he hilariously called a robot aquarium. Ha ha. Basically, expensive machines sitting right there, doing absolutely nothing. Pretty much like politicians. And the total value was around $250,000 worth of unused pizza robots, just chilling there collecting dust and disappointment. But here's the twist. Instead of crying over cold pepperoni dreams, the man got so frustrated he started his own robot company. Honestly, that is the most entrepreneur thing ever. And somewhere out there, koi unemployed pizza robot is probably wondering, kya main apply karu job ke liye? Moral of the story ye hai ki sometimes life gives you lemons. And sometimes life gives you broken pizza robots with crores. Either way, make something out of it. Preferably garlic bread. And on that garlicky note, main bole to Priscilla tumse tada bye bye bolti hu aaj ke liye. 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Mera handle name hai Mirchi Pris, that is MIRCHIPRIS. WhatsApp mein mera number hai 9033Mirchi, that's 9033647244. And abhi Mirchi Dar Bangers ke saath tumhe chhod kar ja rahi hu. Stay tuned and stay hot.

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0: 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This is the Gaana Indie Top 10, only show on Mirchi jahan hafte ke top 10 hottest pop gaanon ka countdown hum aapke liye lekar aate hain. 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There are some artists jo sirf gaane nahi banate hain, wo properly apne gaanon se audience ki attention ko hold karna jante hain. And one of such artists is Himesh Reshammiya. He's back with a new song. Unke naye gaane ka naam hai Sharab. I really think Himesh could have chosen some other word for the song. Mujhe thodi problem hai. Lekin meri is problem se mujhe is gaane ke baare mein kya feel hota hai, wo change nahi hota. Interesting baat to ye hai that this song is absolutely through and through Himesh, but also sounds very new. Wahi larger than life energy hai. Kaafi dramatic sa romance hai. 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But there is some twang in the song. That Rajat Nagpal effect aapko सुनाई देगा, जैसे कि किसी गाने को एकदम ग्लॉसी कोट कर दिया है। राणा सोतल के लिरिक्स हैं, द वीडियो फीचर्स मनुषी चिल्लर, सो द ओवरऑल पैकेज इज इनक्रेडिबल। इन फैक्ट आई वुड गिव 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

0: Himesh Reshamya ki awaaz mein that was Sharab on our special Gaana Spotlight. 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
1: 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Before I take you to the numero uno song of the week, a quick recap karte hain right from the top. इस हफ्ते गाना नंबर 10 पर था मीका और दया द रैपर का छोरी। देन आदित्य रिखारी रैवट और कुटले खा का ए अजनबी ऑन गाना नंबर 9। गाना नंबर 8 पे डेब्यू किया अदनान सामी के गाने लिपस्टिक ने। दिलजीत दोसांझ का डीलर ऑन गाना नंबर 7। देन मिट्टा रौर का शीशा ऑन गाना नंबर
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1: It's time for the numero uno song of the week, yani is hafte ka gana number 1. This song is absolute treat. What a beautiful mix in this countdown. 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Bairan is playing right next for you on gana number 1. You are listening to Gaana Indie Top 10. 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
1: 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the family and the only profession that I could think of doing and which my mother thought would be easy for me to do was this and we needed the money so.
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2: एक ऐसा एल्बम जिसका हर एक गाना सुपर डुपर हिट। शाम शानदार लाइव सुन रहे हैं आप और मैं हूँ आपकी मिर्ची सिद्धि और बातें हो रही है 2009 के एक ऐसे एल्बम की जिसका यार हर एक गाना सुपर डुपर हिट था। जी हाँ, 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